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14: We all know how important it is to stay active as we age, especially as we get older. But I've come to realize that for as good as people are about getting their cardio in, a lot of older folks really don't seem to be doing the recommended amount of strength training or even understand why it's so important. It helps you stay functional and therefore independent for as long as possible. Certified strength and conditioning specialist Dana Santis says a great place to start is not with dumbbells or barbells, but with your body weight, which allows you to build strength while also learning how your body moves and where your limitations exist. It also reduces the risk of overwhelming your connective tissue, which adapts more slowly than muscles as we get older. Once you're comfortable, you can dial up that intensity, but do it slowly, do it carefully. I'm Dr. Sanjay Gupta, helping you live a better life.
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5: A Better Life with Dr. Sanjay Gupta.
6: People have started using AI for all sorts of things, but I cannot think of an area where the stakes are higher than your health. First of all, I'll tell you this. I know doctors who have cracked some seemingly impossible cases with the help of AI, so it can be a powerful tool. But AI can also hallucinate, provide bad advice, and be just as confident when it does that. If you do decide to plug any personal medical information into one of these chatbots, you should know that while the companies that created them have robust privacy protections in place, they are not bound by HIPAA, like your healthcare provider is. Whatever the advice presented to you, take it with a degree of healthy skepticism. Always get a second opinion. And remember, if you ever experience concerning symptoms, skip the AI consult and head straight to the ER. I'm Dr. Sanjay Gupta, helping you live a better life.
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8: 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It's one of the most important things you can do for them as a parent, and yet it's often overlooked. Not only does sleep in the early years set the stage for mental and physical health, it also creates the foundation for how one sleeps later in life. That's according to the National Sleep Foundation. Now, that organization recommends 14 to 17 hours a night for newborns, 12 to 15 for infants, 11 to 14 for toddlers, 10 to 13 for preschoolers, and 9 to 11 for school-aged children. When it's age appropriate, start by talking to your kids about why sleep is important. It helps their body grow, helps their brains learn, helps their mood stay steady. Don't underestimate the importance of a routine. You can even narrate what you're doing step by step to help them along the way. I'm Dr. Sanjay Gupta, helping you live a better life.
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9: Making sure your kids get enough sleep. It's one of the most important things you can do for them as a parent, and yet it's often overlooked. Not only does sleep in the early years set the stage for mental and physical health, it also creates the foundation for how one sleeps later in life. That's according to the National Sleep Foundation. Now, that organization recommends 14 to 17 hours a night for newborns, 12 to 15 for infants, 11 to 14 for toddlers, 10 to 13 for preschoolers, and 9 to 11 for school-aged children. When it's age appropriate, start by talking to your kids about why sleep is important. It helps their body grow, helps their brains learn, helps their mood stay steady. Don't underestimate the importance of a routine. You can even narrate what you're doing step by step to help them along the way. I'm Dr. Sanjay Gupta, helping you live a better life.
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2: Well, happy Friday. Yes. We hope that you are ready for the weekend as much as we are. I'm Kaylin. He's LB. It's the Midlands Morning Show. Got a lot coming up today, including the fact that it's Feel Good Friday. So yes, we've got a really great story. Honestly, one that when I saw it on social media, I kind of, you know, crashed out a little bit, because why anybody would call 911 on two little boys just trying to sell lemonade in their community, I don't know. But
3: so many Karens in the world.
2: Someone did, and it ended up in a sweet way, though. So we'll tell more about that.
3: Also, another flight diverted because the passenger decided to do something that you are never supposed to do, and that is touch a flight attendant.
2: Yeah.
3: And he didn't do it in like a kindly gestury way. It was very aggressive.
2: Or something that was accidental by any means. And also, we have questions. This woman on TikTok has gone viral after sharing a story that sounds almost unbelievable. She accidentally swallowed her AirPod. And for that, I have questions. So we'll talk more. It's the Midlands Morning Show. Kaylin and LB here on B106.7. Good morning.

0: It's the Midlands Morning Show with Kaylin and LB on B106.7. On this day, back in the day.
1: All right, 87 years ago, back in 1939, the Baseball Hall of Fame opened in Cooperstown, New York, where legend has it, baseball had been invented by Abner Doubleday exactly 100 years earlier. I've never been to the Baseball Hall of Fame.
2: I have way too many times.
1: It was like a field trip for you guys, right?
2: So many different field trips.
1: So the first time was cool, and then after that, you're like, been here, done that.
2: I think that there's parts of it that make it cool. Yeah. Like, it's kind of like going to the zoo, and there's something that's always different every time that you go to the zoo. I think that there's just more prominent things the more that you go, and something, like, sticks out to you more. But, yeah, I've been there probably more than 10 times.
1: First players inducted, Babe Ruth, Ty Cobb, Honus Wagner, still not in, Barry Bonds. Anyways, 45 years ago, 1981, the first Indiana Jones movie, Raiders of the Lost Ark, was released. This movie stayed in theaters for over a year. That doesn't happen anymore.
2: No.
1: Movies come out, even when they're huge, by month two, they're available online.
2: Right.
1: Okay. I remember having to wait 3 months to see this movie because every time we'd go, the lines were so long that even if you stood in line, by the time you got up there, it'd be like, and it's sold out. Sorry.
2: Kind of nutty. Kind of nutty. Crazy. To think about, actually. Yeah. And like how easily accessible some things are to us now. Yeah. It wasn't clearly always like that.
1: Yeah.
2: It's a luxury.
1: Also on this day, another movie. I don't think the lines were long for this one, but it was one of my favorites of all time. 27 years ago, 1999, Austin Powers, The Spy Who Shagged Me was released. I loved this series so much. All three of these were hysterically
2: funny.
1: I think
2: it's a very, very underrated movie franchise.
1: Seriously.
2: It's so funny.
1: I've always been bummed because there's been so many times where there was a rumor that like part four is coming and then it never happens.
2: Yeah. I think it's one of those things where maybe people today don't like it as much just because the humor in it is something that you really have to have a specific adaptability in order to be able to, you know, appreciate it and think that it's funny.
1: It was very cheeky, baby.
2: It was very cheeky.
1: That's all on this day back in the day.
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5: Good morning. Your first alert traffic update at this time. A lot of our roads are looking good. I am seeing a construction-related slowdown in the eastbound side of I-26 in Calhoun County as you get a little bit closer to the exit that takes you into St. Matthews. Keep in mind, there may be a couple of extra brake lights there for you. The rest of us, though, smooth sailing for now. We'll bring you the first alert if there's any other delays this morning. Just drive safely out there. Stay cool, and I hope you have a great Friday. From the WIS First Alert Traffic Center, I'm meteorologist Chandler Jordan.
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5: Morning, y'all, and happy Friday. Today will be the hottest day of the year so far. Once we get into the afternoon, your high temperature, 99 degrees. And when you factor in the humidity, it'll feel as hot as 106. Because of how hot and humid today will get, a heat advisory was issued overnight by our friends at the National Weather Service. This advisory includes Clarendon, Sumter, Lee, and Kershaw counties starting at 11 this morning and continuing until 8 this evening. So drink your water to stay hydrated. Try to stay cool out there and let's make it a great Friday. From the WIS First Alert Weather Center, I'm meteorologist Chandler Jordan.
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1: I'm just going to go ahead and say a little prayer. Please never let one of these situations find me.
2: Amen.
1: Okay?
2: Amen.
1: Because if I'm on any of these planes when these things are going on, I'm going to start throat punching people.
2: The crash out will be real.
1: I will not be able to handle myself.
2: I agree.
1: If I'm told by the captain, we have to divert the plane and land and deplane because this just happened. And when I talk about this, well, flight attendants, they were doing the beverage service.
2: Yeah.
1: Cruising through, doing their thing. Flight attendant comes upon one guy. He's fully asleep. Now, if you've ever been asleep on a plane, they do not wake you up unless there's an emergency.
2: I don't want to be bothered. Unless you're flying international. If you're flying international, it's like dinner time.
1: Sure.
2: And like it's a meal time. They'll wake you up from that regard, but they'll do like an announcement overhead. It's not a domestic flight they will not wake you up for.
1: So she passes by the guy. She's like, he's asleep. He looks cozy. I'm not trying to bother him. She gets like one more row down after she serviced his row. And all of a sudden she feels like this push grab around her butt, and it's so forceful that it kind of pushes her forward into the cart. Now she knows exactly where it came from. She turns around, she looks at the guy, and he just throws his hands up like, I didn't do anything. Well, they immediately suspend beverage service, and the other flight attendant tells the captain what's going on. The captain's like, that's it, we're landing the plane. So they divert to Atlanta, deplane everybody. This guy gets immediately arrested,
2: as he should.
1: But again, what are we doing? Why do we believe that we have the right to put our hands on people?
2: On other people. Yeah. I wish I had an answer to that question.
1: All you had to do was say, excuse me, or flag somebody
2: down. Sorry.
1: Hit your call button.
2: Exactly.
1: Hey, I was asleep. Can I just get like water? Something.
2: Yeah.
1: You don't just start touching people, especially in areas where it's already inappropriate as it is.
2: The entitlement in some people is real.
1: Unbelievable. So if I'm on that plane and the captain comes out, he's like, we're going to have to. I would lose it. Lose it.
2: Yeah. What if you had sat next to the guy?
1: Oh, my God. I would have had the guy in a headlock. I'd have been like, don't worry. I put him in a sleeper hold. He's knocked out. Just keep going.
2: You can arrest him when we get
1: there.
2: Keep
1: going. I promise you this guy will not be a problem the rest of the flight. I've got this covered. Keep going. Oh, my goodness.
2: That's a lot.
1: Right, because it's not just that you got diverted. They had to then take the stewardesses and interview them. So that plane's not going anywhere. There's nobody that they have to have so many people on board to fly. This costs you probably 10 hours.
2: I wonder if the flight ended up getting canceled.
1: Oh, my goodness.
2: And so how many people else were on the plane?
1: Right.
2: Yeah. Yikes.
1: Please, I say again, never let this find me.
2: Amen.
1: Please.

0: Portland's Morning Show with Kaylin and LB on B106.7. And now, another inductee into the Stupid Criminal Hall of Fame.
1: Boy, the last thing we want to hear is that one of our 76-year-old relatives had been taken by Liam Neeson, right? This is what happened.
2: Oh, boy.
1: Florida woman has been arrested after a family dispute allegedly spiraled out of control. It's all tied to a suspected online scam involving someone claiming to be actor Liam Neeson.
2: Nice.
1: All right. From the Taken series. You remember him?
2: Yes.
1: I'll find you.
2: Mm-hmm.
1: Right.
2: Yep.
1: I've got lots of skills. Although there was like three Taken, so obviously he had to keep showing people that he could find them.
2: Yes.
1: According to reports, her daughter took the phone in an effort to cut off contact with Liam Neeson. I'm saying that in the air quotes. And began looking through the messages herself. But the situation quickly escalated when the woman, her mom, struck the daughter during the struggle. Family members told police that they had concerns she was being defrauded and that had already sent money to the scammer, who was posing as the action movie star. Ironic detail, considering he is famously the one who finds people.
2: He found her and
1: took her money. The sad thing is that she believed it so much that she thought you were like interrupting a friendship of hers. And this is why she got violent, mm-hmm. right?
2: Yep.
1: The woman was arrested on a misdemeanor battery charge and later released on bond. Authorities did not say how long the Liam Neeson correspondence had been going on or how much money was involved, but it's safe to say it was not the kind of Taken anyone had in mind. Nope. I feel actually bad for this lady. Yeah, I know she got violence, and I know that's not the right thing to do, but I feel bad that she got herself into that space.
2: But I want to know why the daughter decided to call the cops on her just for, you know.
1: I think she was just trying to make it stop, right?
2: Yeah.
1: Just make it stop.
2: That's fair.
1: Now she's part of the Stupid Criminal Hall of Fame.

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1: Someone called 911 to report two young brothers who were running a lemonade stand, which, let's talk about that first.
2: Jeez.
1: That Karen is the reason we can't have nice things in this
2: life. Seriously, why do you care?
1: Apparently, it was impacting the day-to-day her life. But the situation ended up taking a much sweeter turn than the caller likely expected. Paraz and Jakee Reese had been setting up lemonade stands on their property for years as a way to earn a little bit of extra money and to spend some time together. But this time, their small neighborhood business nearly got shut down after an unknown neighbor or passerby contacted emergency services to report the kids' setup. Instead of shutting it down, first responders arrived and quickly turned the situation into a show of support. Officer Morgan Reed was the first to respond to the call. Once she realized what was going on, she didn't discourage the boys. She started to spread the word to other officers so that they could stop by and support them when they had the chance to do so. So in about 30 minutes, that small stand turned into a steady stream of customers in uniform. Dozens of officers showed up to buy lemonade, drinks, and snacks from the boys, turning what started as a complaint into a really great community moment. And by the end of it, the boys had raised around $280, which is probably more than they had ever gotten. Reed later noticed that many of the officers remember similar childhood experiences and were happy to support the kids in their small business rather than shut it down. As for what's next for the boys, they plan to use their share of the money to either buy a new e-bike, donate it to some people experiencing homelessness, diapers for his niece and nephew.
2: Sweet guys. Now, what I love about this, though, is the cops didn't just... This was a twofold thing.
1: Yes.
2: Obviously, to help the kids.
1: Yeah.
2: But also to show Karen, look, we think you're being ridiculous. Mm-hmm. So much so that we've got the entire police force coming over here to buy lemonade.
1: I'm curious to know if that woman was, like, sitting in a car nearby and was watching all of this go down.
2: She was just fuming.
1: Fuming.
2: Like, lady, go get a hobby. Can't you go knit something?
1: Right.
2: I'm just saying.
1: So that's our Feel Good Friday story of the day here on B106.7. Hopefully it put a smile on your face.

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2: Columbia's beloved Riverfront Park and Riverwalk, spanning the length of the city's canal, will stay largely closed for at least a year as the city inches forward towards major repair work to fortify one of Columbia's main water sources. The Columbia Canal suffered heavy damage during the historic flood that hit the city in 2015. Record-setting rainfall and numerous dam breaches left much of Columbia underwater. Water tore through the canal, leaving a 60-foot hole in the embankment and incapacitating numerous head gates that control the flow of the water into the canal. Funding questions and regulatory hurdles delayed repair work for nearly a decade, but finally last year, the repairs began in earnest. But that also meant the popular Riverfront Park and Riverwalk have been largely closed for the last year, and that will not be changing anytime soon. The earliest the Riverwalk could reopen is likely July of 2027, and the park likely won't reopen until both of the south and north entrances are fixed in 2028. A new Gamecock-centric spot for food, drinks, and more is planned at the prominent spot in Columbia's Five Points. Five Points Social, a joint venture from Cocky Hospitality and Cox by 90, announced on social media Wednesday that it's coming to 632 Hardin Street in the heart of Five Points, that building formerly home to the Cotton Gin Bar and most recently was occupied by the New Brooklyn Tavern Music Club. An exact opening date for the venue has not been publicly announced, but the social media post noted work is underway and that an August time frame is possible. Finally, Red Lobster is running an interesting contest as its endless shrimp promotion winds down. For one winner, it could go on for 25 years. The chain is giving away a steel card that grants its holder a free endless shrimp meal once a month for 25 years. But not only that, Red Lobster says the winner will also get a biometric safe and a year of jiu-jitsu classes. If you don't care much for shellfish or karate, you can opt in for $15,000 in cash instead. According to the official rule, shared fans can enter by commenting on the restaurant's Instagram or TikTok sweepstakes post and by tagging a friend they'd like to visit Red Lobster with. The restaurant said those interested can enter the sweepstakes through June 17th. That's three things you need to know here on the Midlands Morning Show with B106.7.
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4: Your First Alert traffic update, a new vehicle crash coming into the First Alert Traffic Center, this one at the intersection of Broad River Road and Young Drive. So if you're using Broad River Road to get into downtown Columbia this morning, there may be a couple of delays there to greet you at the intersection of Broad River and Young Drive. The rest of our roads looking good at this time. A couple of construction-related delays in Calhoun County, eastbound side of I-26 near the St. Matthews exit. The rest of us, smooth sailing for now. Take it easy out there. Try to stay cool today, and I hope you have a great one. From the WIS First Alert Traffic Center, I'm meteorologist Chandler Jordan.
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4: Good morning, y'all, and happy Friday. Today will be the hottest day of the year so far. Once we get into the afternoon, your high temperature, 99 degrees. And when you factor in the humidity, it'll feel as hot as 106. Because of how hot and humid today will get, a heat advisory was issued overnight by our friends at the National Weather Service. This advisory includes Clarendon, Sumter, Lee, and Kershaw counties starting at 11 this morning and continuing until 8 this evening. So drink your water to stay hydrated. Try to stay cool out there, and let's make it a great Friday. From the WIS First Alert Weather Center, I'm meteorologist Chandler Jordan.
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1: You know, I think one of the first lessons that we are taught growing up is the difference between things that we should put in our mouth and things that we should not put in our mouth. 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Sometimes it's an accident, but I don't know how you accidentally swallow an AirPod.
0: That's crazy.
1: I don't get how that happens. That happened to a woman recently. She's gone viral about it. 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
1: Again, so many questions. A woman on TikTok has gone viral after sharing a story that sounds almost unbelievable. She accidentally swallowed her AirPod. And for those who maybe don't know what an AirPod is, it's a little headphone that you stick in your ear. You got one for each ear. They're, I would say, probably like an inch to like an inch and a half.
2: And it's solid. It's not like it's bendable or, you know, it's squishy. Like, this is a solid piece of material here.
1: So this is what happened. This woman explained that it happened during a routine moment at home. She was grabbing her vitamins off of a table end. And without realizing it, she scooped up the AirPod along with them and swallowed it. How do you not feel that in your mouth?
2: First of all, please show me what vitamin you're taking that's the same size as
1: that's
2: your AirPod.
1: That's a horse pill for sure.
2: Crazy.
1: And I don't get how you don't feel that, yes. But I digress. She said at first she had no idea that anything was wrong. And it wasn't until she got in her car and she noticed that her phone was saying that her AirPod was connected and something didn't add up. So she checked the case, realized that an AirPod was missing, and then came to the alarming conclusion about where it ended up.
2: Oh, my.
1: Awful, right? So what happened after that? So if that happened to you naturally, what would your reaction be?
2: I need to go get the scan. I need to know that it's there. And it's like, I'm on Google. I'm on chat. Like, can this kill me? Like, what's happening?
1: So she ended up calling poison control. They advised her to wait it out and let it pass naturally. And if she was experiencing any pain or complications, that's when to get medical help. So over the next few days, she kept posting updates online as her followers followed along, because apparently everybody was invested in this story. Meanwhile,
2: we are bored, aren't we?
1: We are. Meanwhile, her stomach issues worsened, not because of the AirPod, but because she was so stressed out about it naturally. And she had taken so many laxatives trying to get this AirPod to pass through. So by day 5, she decided to go get an X-ray at a doctor's office just to confirm whether or not it was still there. It was not there.
2: Okay.
1: So she passed this AirPod in a natural way. Didn't even know. Didn't even know.
2: Well, I'm not going looking for it. Like, that's me, right? So this is just wow.
1: So incident happened last week. She's obviously recovered. Hasn't replaced the AirPod yet. Mm. When asked if she was planning to replace it, she wanted to. But somebody also asked her if she would have used it if she had found it.
2: No.
1: After it came out. She admitted that she did think about it. But she said she would have had to assess the damage first.
2: Okay. People, I know these are expensive, but can we just stop?
1: I mean, you drop your phone in the toilet.
2: I'm not. I guess so. You know? But there have been people that have gone into a porta potty to get a phone. No way.
1: That's disgusting.
2: No way. Yeah.
1: I don't know if I could. If that was a porta potty, that would be a little bit different.
2: It's gone.
1: Yeah.
2: If it's a porta potty, then you just look to the sky and just say, God bless you. It's over. Like, that's
1: different.
2: It.
1: But like, this is her own.
2: Ooh.
1: Her own. Oh, you know what gosh. I'm saying? So
2: no,
1: like, disinfectant exists for a reason. Uh-huh. Do what you got to do.
0: Yeah. Be alert traffic.
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4: Your First Alert traffic update, a new vehicle crash coming into the First Alert Traffic Center. This one at the intersection of Broad River Road and Young Drive. So if you're using Broad River Road to get into downtown Columbia this morning, there may be a couple of delays there to greet you at the intersection of Broad River and Young Drive. The rest of our roads looking good at this time. A couple of construction-related delays in Calhoun County, eastbound side of I-26 near the St. Matthews exit. The rest of us, smooth sailing for now. Take it easy out there. Try to stay cool today, and I hope you have a great one. From the WIS First Alert Traffic Center, I'm meteorologist Chandler Jordan.
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4: Good morning, y'all, and happy Friday. Today will be the hottest day of the year so far. Once we get into the afternoon, your high temperature, 99 degrees. And when you factor in the humidity, it'll feel as hot as 106. Because of how hot and humid today will get, a heat advisory was issued overnight by our friends at the National Weather Service. This advisory includes Clarendon, Sumter, Lee, and Kershaw counties starting at 11 this morning and continuing until 8 this evening. So drink your water to stay hydrated. Try to stay cool out there, and let's make it a great Friday. From the WIS First Alert Weather Center, I'm meteorologist Chandler Jordan.
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19: Colleague of mine was telling me the other day about how their Instagram feed is filled with videos, most of them kind of funny, about how grandparents and friends tend to bulldoze new parents out of the way to get to see their baby. As a dad of three daughters, I know how life really does become all about them the moment those kids are born. But I also know parents are still people, too, who need their own attention beyond being mom or dad. And moms, in particular in those early years, can feel especially invisible in the eyes of other people. So what can you do to stop contributing to what is known as maternal invisibility? Women we spoke to said these two things were the most helpful. When people stopped to ask how they could best support them, number one, or when they took the initiative to handle certain tasks that obviously needed to be done. I'm Dr. Sanjay Gupta, helping you live a better life.
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0: 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It's time to be heard.
1: I had good intentions, okay? I left my car thinking I was just going to be gone for a minute and that there wasn't going to be a problem. I had a grocery bag on the passenger seat with some things that I was going to bring into snack on during the workday. And a yogurt was inside of that, one of those like single serve, ready to go cups with the foil lid that you peel back when it's ready to eat. Nothing that should have caused problems. Well, I had forgotten that I had put that yogurt in that bag. And somewhere along my drive, that yogurt had fallen out of the bag.
2: Oh, no.
1: And when I came back, again, I was really left my car just for a minute. I thought I was leaving my car just for a minute. When I came back, saw the yogurt on the floor in the passenger seat of my car. And the lid had puffed up slightly. Under pressure, obviously, like the whole container had shifted in the heat. And when I picked up the bag, when I picked up the container of yogurt, I could feel that something was going to happen.
2: Mm.
1: So you can use your imagination. And I don't know why I decided to open it. But that made a mess.
2: I'm sure it did.
1: And instantly exploded. So now my car smells like expired dairy.
2: Oh my gosh. And that's such a smell. Like it, you'll never get rid of this.
1: No, I do have a detailing appointment tomorrow to get it all taken care of. But it's the smell of like the sweetness and the sourness and wrong all at one time that I'm currently dealing with today.
2: What sucks is you're going to smell all the freshener that they put in there with a hint of spoiled dairy.
1: Spoiled dairy.
2: Right.
1: Awful.
2: Oh my God.
1: Have you ever accidentally left something in a hot car? And if so, what was it?
2: I've left a lot of things in hot cars. I think, you know, before I understood that you're not allowed or you shouldn't drink out of anything in a plastic container once it's been in the heat.
1: Yeah.
2: I came out of the gym one time and grabbed my water and just took a big old swig out of it thinking, oh man, I'm so thirsty. And the heat of that water, but then the fact that it was in plastic, like my instantly, I was like, I need to throw up.
1: Well, and it's one of those things too. There's a lot of people that leave plastic bottles in water. Like we had a coworker after, there was one summer, it was really, really hot and we had been giving away water at like a remote somewhere. And she had left all of the cases of water that we hadn't used in the car for the entire summer.
2: And then brought them upstairs and like, here you go, people, let's have some water. It's like, no.
1: You should not drink that.
2: No.
1: This is our Be Heard today. I feel like we've all had a moment, especially in this Carolina heat, this Columbia heat, this Midlands heat. What have you accidentally left in a hot car? You can go ahead, chime in on our Facebook page at B1067. We're also taking your calls and your texts at 803-796-2106.

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2: This is a relevant conversation today. Today, it's going to get up to 99 degrees. Now, the feels like temperature is going to be 106.
3: The heat index is not going to be a joke today. So make sure you grab everything out of your car in case it explodes. Like, I don't know, a yogurt?
2: Anything. Take it all inside.
3: Today is not the day to miss any groceries in your car. That's for sure. This is our Be Heard today. We want to know if you've ever accidentally left something in a hot car. And naturally, there are a lot of people chiming in on our Facebook page with many, many things that they have left in their vehicles during scorching heat. This falls into the same category as how bad accidentally missing dairy in your car is. Claude said, we caught 77 catfish one weekend and had to transport them back from the lake in the rear hatch of my 1983 Mazda RX-7. Took a turn too fast and the cooler tipped over.
2: No.
3: We found all 77 catfish, but apparently we caught 78.
2: Oh, my God.
3: They found an extra one under the seat 2 days later.
2: This...
3: 2 days later.
2: This is hitting my gag reflex. Because I'm... You know what? All of us listening right now, your brain is already telling you what that smell is.
3: Mm-hmm. Yep. Ugh, gross, right? Amy chimed in and said, a sippy cup with milk, I forgot about it because it rolled under the seat.
2: No.
3: You know, I will give credit where credit is due. At least with the way that modern technology is these days, some of those sippy cups have a decent amount of... What is the word that I'm looking for?
2: Well, it's sealed, so it doesn't spill as much, right?
3: So I'm hopeful that that smell was not as awful as we're all anticipating it was. Like Michelle, she said, when my son was a baby, a bottle with an ounce of formula left in it. That could smell bad, especially if it was an already made bottle.
2: Yeah.
3: Awful. Elizabeth, and I know Elizabeth, she said all of my groceries.
2: Oh, I have done that before.
3: Yeah.
2: Where you get in and you like, there's always a bag that you forgot.
3: Mm-hmm.
2: And you go in and you're doing your thing. And then like hours later, you're like, oh my God, where's the so-and-so? You knew you left it in the car. It's over.
3: Unfortunately, I had that experience as a teenager because I grew up and my husband grew up in big sandwich households. So like we make sandwiches on the regular. We go to the deli counter, we get the meats, the whole, so on and so forth. I've left deli meat.
2: Yeah.
3: In the heat before, and that is also a very life-altering smelling experience. Catherine said a travel-sized bottle of hand sanitizer, and it exploded.
2: Wow.
3: I know, and that's like the caveat to carrying that. Like, I understand with like touching a gas pump or touching all of the things that we touch on our day-to-day, why you would want to keep hand sanitizer in your car.
2: Yeah.
3: But that is an exact reason as to why we shouldn't. Could you imagine if you were driving... And then, for whatever reason, it exploded on you while you were driving.
2: Yeah. At least that smells not horrible. It just smells clean, right?
3: It smells like, you know, rubbing alcohol. It's literally what it is. This is our Be Heard today. What have you accidentally left in a hot car? We're taking your answers on Facebook at B1067. Also taking your calls and your texts this morning at 803-796-2106. I had

0: got into my car this morning, immediately gagged. And I feel like the smell of exploded dairy.
1: Yeah.
0: That has gone rancid. It's just one that I'm not going to be able to get out of my nose for a very, very long time.
1: There's a couple smells that you're never going to get rid of. And one of the comments we have on here, which leads me to 10 other questions that I don't know that I want the answer to.
0: Again, our Be Heard this morning, what have you accidentally left in a hot car?
1: Right. And Billy says here on our Facebook, vomit in a Pringles can. So yeah, listen, I know when you get nauseous and you've got to do that
0: for the kids
1: and you're just trying to find anything to catch and you thought you had the plan, you had it all contained, but then you left it there. You can't get rid of that smell.
0: No.
1: Oh my God.
0: There was one time I was coming to work and I put meatballs in a crock pot in the back seat of my car, like on the floor, and again took a turn too hard and those meatballs went everywhere. That was a smell that took a really, really long time to get out of my car as well. The pasta sauce smell. Luckily I was able to get it cleaned up, but the dairy is just exploded dairy in your car. Mm-mm. I would not wish that on my worst enemy.
1: Yeah.
0: If I'm being so for real. That's awful. We have a bunch of people chiming in. Gina said a package of chicken that slid out of the bag and was under the seat. I found it a few days later, and needless to say, my car reeked for a while. I don't know what's worse. I don't know if the smell of poultry,
1: yeah,
0: or dairy. I think rancid dairy might be a little bit worse, but rancid meat?
1: Also gross.
0: Karen said soda. I hope they're still good.
1: I mean, soda's not like water. I'm actually surprised the cans didn't explode.
0: That would be my first question, right? I hope that they haven't exploded in your car, which then could lead to smells.
1: Right. Put it in the fridge. You'd be good.
0: Claire said chocolate candy. There is nothing worse than like melted candy.
1: You're never going to clean. Yeah, that's so hard to clean up.
0: But at least it smells better.
1: Right.
0: Brianna said deodorant. James said bottles of water. Amy said lipstick. And if you're a woman, chapstick and lipstick melting in the heat and leaving that in the car, you can't get that back after. No. There's no recovering
1: that's
0: that.
1: Right.
0: I have a little chapstick of Burt's Bees in my car that melted, and now I just feel obligated to keep it there.
1: It's part of the car now.
0: Maybe it'll just level itself out if I leave it in an upright position. I don't know. This is our Be Heard. Have you accidentally left something in a hot car? And if so, what was it? We'll continue the conversation on our Facebook page. You can find us at B1067.

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2: Columbia's beloved Riverfront Park and Riverwalk, spanning the length of the city's canal, will stay largely closed for at least a year as the city inches forward towards major repair work to fortify one of Columbia's main water sources. The Columbia Canal suffered heavy damage during the historic flood that hit the city in 2015. Record-setting rainfall and numerous dam breaches left much of Columbia underwater. Water tore through the canal, leaving a 60-foot hole in the embankment and incapacitating numerous head gates that control the flow of the water into the canal. Funding questions and regulatory hurdles delayed repair work for nearly a decade, but finally last year, the repairs began in earnest. But that also meant the popular Riverfront Park and Riverwalk have been largely closed for the last year, and that will not be changing anytime soon. The earliest the Riverwalk could reopen is likely July of 2027, and the park likely won't reopen until both of the south and north entrances are fixed in 2028. A new Gamecock-centric spot for food, drinks, and more is planned at the prominent spot in Columbia's Five Points. Five Points Social, a joint venture from Cocky Hospitality and Cox by 90, announced on social media Wednesday that it's coming to 632 Hardin Street in the heart of Five Points, that building formerly home to the Cotton Gin Bar and most recently was occupied by the New Brooklyn Tavern Music Club. An exact opening date for the venue has not been publicly announced, but the social media post noted work is underway and that an August timeframe is possible. Finally, Red Lobster is running an interesting contest as its endless shrimp promotion winds down. For one winner, it could go on for 25 years. The chain is giving away a steel card that grants its holder a free endless shrimp meal once a month for 25 years. But not only that, Red Lobster says the winner will also get a biometric safe and a year of jiu-jitsu classes. If you don't care much for shellfish or karate, you can opt in for $15,000 in cash instead. According to the official rule, shared fans can enter by commenting on the restaurant's Instagram or TikTok sweepstakes post and by tagging a friend they'd like to visit Red Lobster with. The restaurant said those interested can enter the sweepstakes through June 17th. That's three things you need to know here on the Midlands Morning Show with B106.7.
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5: Your First Alert traffic update, a new vehicle crash coming into the First Alert Traffic Center. This one at the intersection of Broad River Road and Young Drive. So if you're using Broad River Road to get into downtown Columbia this morning, there may be a couple of delays there to greet you at the intersection of Broad River and Young Drive. The rest of our roads looking good at this time. A couple of construction-related delays in Calhoun County, eastbound side of I-26 near the St. Matthews exit. The rest of us, smooth sailing for now. Take it easy out there. Try to stay cool today, and I hope you have a great one. From the WIS First Alert Traffic Center, I'm meteorologist Chandler Jordan.
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5: Good morning, y'all, and happy Friday. Today will be the hottest day of the year so far. Once we get into the afternoon, your high temperature, 99 degrees. And when you factor in the humidity, it'll feel as hot as 106. Because of how hot and humid today will get, a heat advisory was issued overnight by our friends at the National Weather Service. This advisory includes Clarendon, Sumter, Lee, and Kershaw counties starting at 11 this morning and continuing until 8 this evening. So drink your water to stay hydrated. Try to stay cool out there and let's make it a great Friday. From the WIS First Alert Weather Center, I'm meteorologist Chandler Jordan.
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2: 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And don't forget to tell them that Kaylin from B106.7 is the reason you're getting in touch.
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19: Making sure your kids get enough sleep. It's one of the most important things you can do for them as a parent, and yet it's often overlooked. Not only does sleep in the early years set the stage for mental and physical health, it also creates the foundation for how one sleeps later in life. That's according to the National Sleep Foundation. Now, that organization recommends 14 to 17 hours a night for newborns, 12 to 15 for infants, 11 to 14 for toddlers, 10 to 13 for preschoolers, and 9 to 11 for school-aged children. When it's age appropriate, start by talking to your kids about why sleep is important. It helps their body grow, helps their brains learn, helps their mood stay steady. Don't underestimate the importance of a routine. You can even narrate what you're doing step by step to help them along the way. I'm Dr. Sanjay Gupta, helping you live a better life.
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1: No. This is people behaving badly. 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I'll tell you all the details coming up. 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
1: I'm just going to go ahead. I'm going to say a little prayer. Please never let one of these situations find me.
2: Amen.
1: Okay?
2: Amen.
1: Because if I'm on any of these planes when these things are going on, I'm going to start throat punching people.
2: The crash out will be real.
1: I will not be able to handle myself.
2: I agree.
1: If I'm told by the captain, we have to divert the plane and land and deplane because this just happened. And when I talk about this, well, flight attendants, they were doing the beverage service.
2: Yeah.
1: Cruising through, doing their thing. Flight attendant comes upon one guy. He's fully asleep. Mm-hmm. Now, if you've ever been asleep on a plane, they do not wake you up unless there's an emergency.
2: I don't want to be bothered. Or Unless you're flying international. If you're flying international, it's like dinner time.
1: Sure.
2: And like it's a meal time. They'll wake you up from that regard, but they'll do like an announcement overhead. It's not a domestic flight they will not wake you up for.
1: So she passes by the guy. She's like, he's asleep. He looks cozy. I'm not trying to bother him. She gets like one more row down after she serviced his row, and all of a sudden she feels like this push grab around her butt. And it's so forceful that it kind of pushes her forward into the cart.
2: Mm-hmm.
1: Now she knows exactly where it came from. She turns around, she looks at the guy, and he just throws his hands up like, I didn't do anything. Well, they immediately suspend beverage service, and the other flight attendant tells the captain what's going on. The captain's like, that's it, we're landing the plane. So they divert to Atlanta. Deplane everybody. This guy gets immediately arrested.
2: As he should.
1: But again, what are we doing? Why do we believe that we have the right to put our hands on people?
2: On other people. Yeah. I wish I had an answer to that question.
1: All you had to do was say, excuse me, or flag somebody
2: down. Sorry.
1: Hit your call button.
2: Exactly.
1: Hey, I was asleep. Can I just get like water? Something.
2: Yeah.
1: You don't just start touching people, especially in areas where it's already inappropriate as it is.
2: The entitlement in some people is real.
1: Unbelievable. So if I'm on that plane and the captain comes out, he's like, we're going to have to. I would lose it.
2: Mm-hmm.
1: Lose it.
2: Yeah. What if you had sat next to the guy?
1: Oh, my God. I would have had the guy in a headlock. I'd have been like, don't worry. I put him in a sleeper hold. He's knocked out. Just keep going.
2: You can arrest him when we get
1: there.
2: Keep
1: going. I promise you this guy will not be a problem the rest of the flight. I've got this covered. Keep going. Oh, my goodness.
2: That's a lot.
1: Right? Because it's not just that you got diverted. They had to then take the stewardesses and interview them. So that plane's not going anywhere. There's nobody that they have to have so many people on board to fly. This costs you probably 10 hours.
2: I wonder if the flight ended up getting canceled.
1: Oh, my goodness.
2: And so how many people else were on the plane?
1: Right.
2: Yikes.
1: Please, I say again, never let this find me.
2: Amen.
1: Please.
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5: Your First Alert traffic update, a new vehicle crash coming into the First Alert Traffic Center. This one at the intersection of Broad River Road and Young Drive. So if you're using Broad River Road to get into downtown Columbia this morning, there may be a couple of delays there to greet you at the intersection of Broad River and Young Drive. The rest of our roads looking good at this time. A couple of construction-related delays in Calhoun County, eastbound side of I-26 near the St. Matthews exit. The rest of us, smooth sailing for now. Take it easy out there. Try to stay cool today, and I hope you have a great one. From the WIS First Alert Traffic Center, I'm meteorologist Chandler Jordan.
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5: Morning, y'all, and happy Friday. Today will be the hottest day of the year so far. Once we get into the afternoon, your high temperature, 99 degrees. And when you factor in the humidity, it'll feel as hot as 106. Because of how hot and humid today will get, a heat advisory was issued overnight by our friends at the National Weather Service. This advisory includes Clarendon, Sumter, Lee, and Kershaw counties starting at 11 this morning and continuing until 8 this evening. So drink your water to stay hydrated. Try to stay cool out there, and let's make it a great Friday. From the WIS First Alert Weather Center, I'm meteorologist Chandler Jordan.
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9: We've talked a lot about measles over the past year, but mumps has largely flown under the radar, even though it's been making a bit of a comeback as well. That's because fewer people are getting the MMR vaccine, which stands for measles, mumps, and rubella. The vaccine's been around for decades. It is effective. It is safe. What makes mumps outbreaks difficult to contain is that symptoms usually don't appear for 2 to 3 weeks after someone's been exposed. And that can make it hard to pin down where that exposure took place. And someone who is infected can transmit the virus to someone else before they are symptomatic. If you get sick, which could manifest like a run-of-the-mill respiratory virus or the telltale swelling of your cheeks and jaw, all you can really do at that point is to treat the symptoms and also isolate yourself so you don't infect anyone else. I'm Dr. Sanjay Gupta, helping you live a better life.
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1: It's time for The Daily Dilemma.
2: There are those parents who are insistent on spending money to make memories, right. Which I'm all for to a degree. But then there's those other parents that are like, you know what? Let's wait until our kids reach a certain age. Mm-hmm. So then they can remember it.
3: Sure.
2: Then that way your money isn't going to waste. Emily in Columbia wrote in this morning. It says, "Hi, Kaylin and LB. I'm hoping that you can read this and let your listeners call and write in because my boyfriend and I cannot agree on how we should handle a nice bonus that he got at work. I'm a practical person and told him we should save the money or start a college fund for our son. He is insistent on taking our 5-year-old to Disney World. He said the look on our little guy's face will be worth every penny. My son is my world, but he's only 5. He won't even remember the trip. We can do it in a few years. Can you ask parents of young kids what they would think about taking a child on such an expensive trip at that young of an age? Thanks. I always listen to you on my way into work each day."
3: Well, if the kid was 2, I would agree with you. 5 is a whole different space, right? And here's the thing. You know, we talk about this all the time. Who says your circumstances will be the same 2 years from now?
2: True.
3: Right? Maybe you don't have the money 2 years from now. And then you look back on this and you say, man, we should have gone.
2: Mm-hmm.
3: And you never want to have that regret. 5 years old, the magic that place is for a 5-year-old, right? Yeah. That kid's going to be walking around just like, whoa. And to your husband's point, that kid's going to be like, this is the greatest thing of all time. By the way, they will remember it. Again, like I said, this kid was 2, 1. Like, we went to Disney because we have 3 kids and they're 4 years apart. So, you know, my oldest was 12, my daughter was 8, and then our youngest was 4. Yeah, I'd say that there was some times that maybe she didn't remember a lot of that stuff. So I get that age, but 5, I think you're going to be Gucci on that one.
2: I don't know. So my husband went to Disney at 5, and he doesn't remember.
3: Really?
2: He has like little bits and pieces that he remembers, but he doesn't remember the entire trip. So I am kind of on her side about this, and maybe I'm biased because my husband and I have had this conversation. My mom brought me to Disney when I was a baby, so yeah. I really obviously don't remember any of that, but like you, at one point I was like, well, 5 seems like an appropriate age, but he barely remembers anything. Like,
3: wow.
2: the most I would say, and this is funny to me, the most that he remembers related to that trip is how his parents were insistent on taking a photo near a sign that said Disney World, but it wasn't even like the entering Disney sign. It was like a road sign that said that Disney World was like 20 miles away. So he remembers that.
3: So that's the memory.
2: That's the memory. He doesn't really remember anything from inside the park. Now, does that mean that a Disney trip at 5 is a waste? Not necessarily. Parents can make memories too.
3: Yeah.
2: And there's definitely photos and videos now that we didn't have necessarily back in the day. Mm. So you'll cherish those forever. But if we're talking strictly about the fact of getting the most value out of something, I understand wanting to wait until your child is a little bit older to be able to do that. So why not do something that's a little bit closer, like go to Carowinds or go to like a smaller theme park, a water park maybe that's nearby where you can still get an experience out of it, but it's not as costly as we know Disney
3: these days is crazy.
2: And it's not getting any cheaper, but neither is college.
3: True.
2: If this bonus is a significant amount of money, I'd probably lean towards putting a good chunk of it into a savings or a college fund and then maybe planning a Disney trip a couple of years down the road. But then to your point, what if that's not an option later?
3: Yeah, I mean, so, do something.
2: Something.
3: Right.
2: Yeah, this is our daily dilemma today. We want to know your thoughts on how we can help out our listener, Emily in Columbia. You can chime in on Facebook, B1067, also taking your calls and your texts, 803-796-2106.

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1: I also think from a parent perspective, LB, Disney was a lot cheaper when you brought your kids back in the day than it is today.
2: It was still expensive, right. But it is doubled.
1: Because
2: I remember the tickets being like a hundo. They're now over 200.
1: Yeah.
2: So,
1: and that doesn't include food.
2: Oh, no.
1: That doesn't include, your accommodations, getting there.
2: Absolutely.
1: You have to take out a loan at this point to be able to afford something like Disney.
2: I will say this, my favorite part of the story, Emily, is that your husband with his bonus money is thinking about how he can psych out his kid. And I think that is really cool.
1: No, that is cool. I agree.
2: I love that.
1: Yeah.
2: Yeah.
1: But also, we got to think about what that looks like and what the best use of that money is. And again, he's only five.
2: Yeah.
1: From the standpoint of my husband, he went to Disney when he was five and doesn't really remember much.
2: Remembers the road sign.
1: Remembers the
2: That's
1: road
2: crazy.
1: Sign.
2: Crazy.
1: Foreign parents were like, stand here and take this picture. Yeah. But it wasn't even like the entering Disney sign. It was literally just a sign that said Disney was coming up an X number of miles.
2: Doesn't even remember Small World. Why?
1: Doesn't remember that much. Yeah. Jessica in Lexington said, we took our son to Disney when he was four going on five. And I'm going to be honest with you, he doesn't remember much of it now that he's older. We have amazing photos and videos and obviously loved seeing his reactions in that moment. If you're asking strictly, will he remember it forever? Probably not. Mm. That being said, I still don't regret it because those memories matter to us as parents.
2: Yeah, you guys remember it.
1: Right.
2: You remember the look on his face. And in that moment, it was magical, right?
1: Mm-hmm. Danielle in Columbia said, I'm on your side, Emily. My husband and I got into a similar situation a few years ago with a bonus, and we almost spent it on a big trip, but instead, we put most of it into a savings account and a small college fund. Disney is amazing, but it's also insanely expensive, and we decided that we would rather set our kids up first and do a trip later that we can truly appreciate more with them.
2: Yeah. No, I get the practicality of that. Sure.
1: It's... Even as like an adult, I went to Disney and I only went to Epcot and I was like, my wallet hurts.
2: Well, and you notice it more when you're an adult and it's actually your money.
1: For sure. And I think that I'm at that point in my life where if I had kids, I would probably wait until they're older too.
2: I'm stoked that I've gotten all my Disney out of my system. Like, we have done Disney so many times. All the kids, all three of
1: you
2: our kids have
1: lived
2: done
1: this. In Florida. So that makes sense.
2: Yeah. So I'm good. But man, back then, to your point, way cheaper.
1: Ashley in West Columbia said, we waited until our kids were 8 and 10, and I feel like that's the sweet spot.
2: Solid age.
1: They were tall enough for all the rides, didn't need naps every 2 hours, and actually understood what was happening. If I could do it again, I'd still wait. 5 felt like there would have been more stress than magic for us personally.
2: You know what? That's actually a pretty good point.
1: 5 and 10.
2: Because 5 years old, they are going to need the naps. They're always going to want something going on. The rides are going to be the least of their concern. Yeah,
1: this
2: I get it.
1: This is our daily dilemma. We're trying to help out Emily in Columbia. She wants to know what parents of young kids think about taking a child at age 5 on a trip to Disney. You can chime in on Facebook, B1067. You can also call or text 803-796-2106.

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1: This is a good point from Renee, who chimed in on Facebook. She said, honestly, you don't know what your five-year-old will remember and won't remember. I speak from experience. My 21-year-old son regularly surprises me with things he remembers from his childhood, meaning before the age of 10. Go have some fun as a family. Don't miss out on seeing the joy of your son's face just because he may not remember it himself later on. Those memories are so worth so much more than anything else. As to the college fund, you should start regularly having a fund from your regular earnings and should have done that at birth. It's a payroll deduction similar to a 401k deduction. In the grand scheme of things, this bonus isn't going to make that big of a difference in the balance in 13 years when he's 18, unless the bonus is a high five-figure or more.
2: Yeah. I mean, I'm all about memories, right? And, you know, to your point, with the ability these days, with everyone having phones, video, pictures. Mm-hmm. And before, you know, you used to have a video camera, then you'd have all the tapes and you have to be able to find those and make sure you can still play those. You have it. It's in the cloud.
1: Right.
2: It's there forever.
1: Yeah.
2: Yeah.
1: Bianca said, I took my kids when my youngest was 5 and he remembers it to this day. The whole they won't remember it comment is not your thoughts, but others that have told you that. It's his bonus and he is choosing to spend it on a bonding moment with your son. You're lucky he doesn't spend it on other things like drugs or alcohol.
2: This is my point.
1: Cars, games, etc.
2: Right. I mean,
1: that's valid.
2: He wants to stoke out the family. I think that's really cool.
1: Claire said, why don't you compromise and take your son to a smaller theme park like Carowinds, which is what I said. Yeah. I think that, you know, Carowinds has grown so much, even over the past 3-4 years that we've been here. So I think that that's a good compromise. Then that way you don't got to worry about spending the money on, you know, a hotel necessarily for as long as it would take. You know,
2: right.
1: I feel like Carowinds is a good day trip. If you wanted to go 2 days just to be able to get the most out of the experience, sure, I could see that. So getting a hotel in that area, definitely cheaper than getting a hotel at Disney.
2: Absolutely.
1: It's one of those things. You got to take into account all of the expenses.
2: Yes.
1: It's not just park admission. Devere said Disney's a waste.
2: I mean, look, I'm not going to argue with you on that one. It's gotten so out of hand.
1: I know a lot of people who prefer Universal or like Legoland than they do Disney.
2: Yeah, no. But just theme parks in general have gotten a little out of hand. That's what I like to your point about Carowinds is they've still made that to be pretty affordable and it's here.
1: Right.
2: You're driving an hour away. There you go.
1: Or if you want to make a road trip, I don't know, you can go to Six Flags in D.C.
2: Right.
1: That's still a you could do like a weekend getaway out of that, but I feel like Disney is a commitment.
2: It is.
1: There is a lot of different things that you have to pay attention to, whereas like, again, a Six Flags in Washington, D.C.
2: I'm saying easily, right?
1: Right.
2: Easily with flights, hotel, ticket, like you're looking at $4,000 to $5,000 on this Disney trip.
1: Depending on how many kids you have too.
2: Yeah.
1: Can be a lot more. This is our dilemma today. We're trying to help out Emily in Columbia. She wants to know how to handle this situation. Again, her boyfriend got a nice bonus at work. He is insistent on taking their 5-year-old son to Disney World. She says, let's save the money and, you know, either put it into a college or, you know, save the money for something else fund. But she thinks, you know, Disney's not the right choice at being 5. We want to know your thoughts. You can continue the conversation on our Facebook page at B1067.

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4: Columbia's beloved Riverfront Park and Riverwalk spanning the length of the city's canal will stay largely closed for at least a year as the city inches forward towards major repair work to fortify one of Columbia's main water sources. The Columbia Canal suffered heavy damage during the historic flood that hit the city in 2015. Record-setting rainfall and numerous dam breaches left much of Columbia underwater. Water tore through the canal, leaving a 60-foot hole in the embankment and incapacitating numerous head gates that control the flow of the water into the canal. Funding questions and regulatory hurdles delayed repair work for nearly a decade, but finally last year, the repairs began in earnest. But that also meant the popular Riverfront Park and River Walk have been largely closed for the last year, and that will not be changing anytime soon. The earliest the Riverwalk could reopen is likely July of 2027, and the park likely won't reopen until both of the south and north entrances are fixed in 2028. A new Gamecock-centric spot for food, drinks, and more is planned at the prominent spot in Columbia's Five Points. Five Points Social, a joint venture from Cocky Hospitality and Cox by 90, announced on social media Wednesday that it's coming to 632 Hardin Street in the heart of Five Points, that building formerly home to the Cotton Gin Bar and most recently was occupied by the New Brooklyn Tavern Music Club. An exact opening date for the venue has not been publicly announced, but the social media post noted work is underway and that an August time frame is possible. Finally, Red Lobster is running an interesting contest as its endless shrimp promotion winds down. For one winner, it could go on for 25 years. The chain is giving away a steel card that grants its holder a free endless shrimp meal once a month for 25 years. But not only that, Red Lobster says the winner will also get a biometric safe and a year of jiu-jitsu classes. If you don't care much for shellfish or karate, you can opt in for $15,000 in cash instead. According to the official rule, shared fans can enter by commenting on the restaurant's Instagram or TikTok sweepstakes post and by tagging a friend they'd like to visit Red Lobster with. The restaurant said those interested can enter the sweepstakes through June 17th. That's three things you need to know here on the Midlands Morning Show with B106.7.
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6: Your First Alert traffic update, a new vehicle crash coming into the First Alert Traffic Center. This one at the intersection of Broad River Road and Young Drive. So if you're using Broad River Road to get into downtown Columbia this morning, there may be a couple of delays there to greet you at the intersection of Broad River and Young Drive. The rest of our roads looking good at this time. A couple of construction-related delays in Calhoun County, eastbound side of I-26 near the St. Matthews exit. The rest of us, smooth sailing for now. Take it easy out there. Try to stay cool today, and I hope you have a great one. From the WIS First Alert Traffic Center, I'm meteorologist Chandler Jordan.
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6: Good morning, y'all, and happy Friday. Today will be the hottest day of the year so far. Once we get into the afternoon, your high temperature, 99 degrees. And when you factor in the humidity, it'll feel as hot as 106. Because of how hot and humid today will get, a heat advisory was issued overnight by our friends at the National Weather Service. This advisory includes Clarendon, Sumter, Lee, and Kershaw counties starting at 11 this morning and continuing until 8 this evening. So drink your water to stay hydrated. Try to stay cool out there and let's make it a great Friday. From the WIS First Alert Weather Center, I'm meteorologist Chandler Jordan.
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6: A Better Life with Dr. Sanjay Gupta.
7: People have started using AI for all sorts of things, but I cannot think of an area where the stakes are higher than your health. First of all, I'll tell you this. I know doctors who have cracked some seemingly impossible cases with the help of AI, so it can be a powerful tool. But AI can also hallucinate, provide bad advice, and be just as confident when it does that. If you do decide to plug any personal medical information into one of these chatbots, you should know that while the companies that created them have robust privacy protections in place, they are not bound by HIPAA, like your healthcare provider is. Whatever the advice presented to you, take it with a degree of healthy skepticism. Always get a second opinion. And remember, if you ever experience concerning symptoms, skip the AI consult and head straight to the ER. I'm Dr. Sanjay Gupta, helping you live a better life.
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0: As if weirdos weren't already awesome enough, it's Feel Good Fridays with Caitlin and LB on B106.7.
1: Someone called 911 to report two young brothers who were running a lemonade stand, which, let's talk about that first.
2: Jeez.
1: That Karen is the reason we can't have nice things in this
2: life. Seriously, why do you care?
1: Apparently, it was impacting the day-to-day her life. But the situation ended up taking a much sweeter turn than the caller likely expected. Paraz and Jakee Reese had been setting up lemonade stands on their property for years as a way to earn a little bit of extra money and to spend some time together. But this time, their small neighborhood business nearly got shut down after an unknown neighbor or passerby contacted emergency services to report the kids' setup. Instead of shutting it down, first responders arrived and quickly turned the situation into a show of support. Officer Morgan Reed was the first to respond to the call. Once she realized what was going on, she didn't discourage the boys. She started to spread the word to other officers so that they could stop by and support them when they had the chance to do so. So in about 30 minutes, that small stand turned into a steady stream of customers in uniform. Dozens of officers showed up to buy lemonade, drinks, and snacks from the boys, turning what started as a complaint into a really great community moment. And by the end of it, the boys had raised around $280, which is probably more than they had ever gotten. Reed later noticed that many of the officers remember similar childhood experiences and were happy to support the kids and their small business rather than shut it down. As for what's next for the boys, they plan to use their share of the money to either buy a new e-bike, donate it to some people experiencing homelessness, diapers for his niece and nephew.
2: Sweet guys. Now, what I love about this, though, is the cops didn't just... This was a twofold thing.
1: Yes.
2: Obviously, to help the kids.
1: Yeah.
2: But also to show Karen, look, we think you're being ridiculous. Mm-hmm. So much so that we've got the entire police force coming over here to buy lemonade.
1: I'm curious to know if that woman was, like, sitting in a car nearby and was watching all of this go down.
2: She's just fuming.
1: Fuming.
2: Like, lady, go get a hobby. Can't you go knit something?
1: Right.
2: I'm just saying.
1: So that's our Feel Good Friday story of the day here on B106.7. Hopefully it put a smile on your face.

up drinking water out of a hose. She has different Stanleys to match her outfits. Kaylin and LB, the Midlands Morning Show on B106.7.

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3: All right, it's the Midlands Morning Show. This is what happens when LB gets left in the studio by himself and he doesn't know what buttons to push. You know, Kaylin's the brains of this show, if you haven't figured that out yet. Anyways, Kaylin's is down there at she's down there at Midlands Tech as they get ready for their open house tomorrow at the airport campus. Kaylin.
4: Hey, good morning, Leo. Yeah, I am typically the one who pushes all of the buttons. So there is a reason why that is the case. But I'm not there this morning to help with that. I am here at the Midlands Tech Airport campus. They have 8 different locations across the Midlands, but there is an open house here tomorrow at the airport campus. And I always love coming here just because they have the friendliest staff. We are here with Miranda and Jewel, who are two of the lovely people I love seeing each and every time I'm here. Tell me about what y'all do here at Midlands Tech.
5: So, like Kaylin said, my name is Miranda Bates. I am the Assistant Director of Recruiting and Adult Learner Outreach here at the college. So I recruit for Lexington 2, 3, 4, and I am the Adult Education Liaison for the college, meaning I work with the adult learners throughout the community.
4: Okay, and what about you? Your open houses are like 10 out of 10 every single time. So why should somebody who is maybe looking to take that next step in their career, whether it's like, you know, with their job or maybe going to college, maybe it's a high schooler who wants to get some academic credit in terms of what their college career would look like, why is Midlands Tech the perfect place to be able to do that? Absolutely.
5: We're going to get doctored and master's degree instructors.
4: Okay.
5: But it's just that we have over 150 academic and training programs within our 8 schools of studies. We have a great, just great campus. Like you said, we have 8 campuses.
4: And they are massive. I get lost every single time I step on a campus.
5: So the airport is our biggest campus.
4: Okay.
5: So we do have the Beltline Northeast. So we just have campuses spread all around just to accommodate all of our students.
4: Makes sense.
5: Session and then you apply for the scholarship and you get in.
6: So honestly, there's like opportunities for every student to mm-hmm. get majority or all of their tuition covered, whether you're an associate degree track or a certificate track. There's tons of scholarships. Ever since COVID, we have a lot of additional scholarships mm-hmm. to address workforce shortages.
5: Yes.
4: Which is absolutely amazing. So why would it benefit somebody to come to the open house tomorrow here at the airport campus?
5: So we're going to have like a full admissions process.
4: Great.
5: So learn all about our programs. We're going to have academic programs on site, and we're going to also feed you.
4: You know, I love some free food. You know, our listeners know this. We talk about food regularly on our show. So anytime somebody's like, free food, I'm there, which means you should be there too. If it wasn't an incentive enough to come check out all of the programs and the campus and talk with students and professors and admissions and financial aid counselors, they're going to feed you too. It's tomorrow, 10 to 1, right? And if anybody wants to, you know, maybe go scope out a little bit more information before they stop by tomorrow, where is the best place for them to do that? Great.
5: An orientation, you can get advice for your classes.
4: That's awesome.
5: On Saturday.
4: Don't you love that? It's very convenient. I also do want to point out, if you can't make it out tomorrow, no worries. There is going to be another open house taking place next month, July 18th, at the Beltline campus. So not here at the airport campus, but at the Beltline campus. So maybe tomorrow you got some plans. You're going to be in the pool because it's going to be hot tomorrow. You can plan for July 18th. Again, tomorrow from 10 to 1 here at Midlands Tech, the airport campus, they're hosting an open house. Maybe you're somebody you want to advance a little bit further in your career. Maybe you have a child in your life who is looking to take that next step towards their collegiate career, whatever that looks like. Or maybe you have a high schooler who wants to get some credit for college while they're still in high school. Midlands Tech is the perfect place to do that. 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
0: Your First Alert traffic update, a new vehicle crash coming into the First Alert Traffic Center, this one at the intersection of Broad River Road and Young Drive. So if you're using Broad River Road to get into downtown Columbia this morning, there may be a couple of delays there to greet you at the intersection of Broad River and Young Drive. The rest of our roads looking good at this time. A couple of construction-related delays in Calhoun County, eastbound side of I-26 near the St. Matthews exit. The rest of us, smooth sailing for now. Take it easy out there. Try to stay cool today, and I hope you have a great one. From the WIS First Alert Traffic Center, I'm meteorologist Chandler Jordan. B106.7 Morning, y'all, and happy Friday. Today will be the hottest day of the year so far. Once we get into the afternoon, your high temperature, 99 degrees. And when you factor in the humidity, it'll feel as hot as 106. Because of how hot and humid today will get, a heat advisory was issued overnight by our friends at the National Weather Service. This advisory includes Clarendon, Sumter, Lee, and Kershaw counties starting at 11 this morning and continuing until 8 this evening. So drink your water to stay hydrated. Try to stay cool out there, and let's make it a great Friday. From the WIS First Alert Weather Center, I'm meteorologist Chandler Jordan.
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0: Morning Show with Kalen and LB on B106.7. And now, another inductee into the Stupid Criminal Hall of Fame.
1: Boy, the last thing we want to hear is that one of our 76-year-old relatives had been taken by Liam Neeson, right? This is what happened.
2: Oh, boy.
1: Florida woman has been arrested after a family dispute allegedly spiraled out of control. It's all tied to a suspected online scam involving someone claiming to be actor Liam Neeson.
2: Nice.
1: All right. From the Taken series. You remember him.
2: Yes.
1: I'll find you.
2: Mm-hmm.
1: Right.
2: Yep.
1: I've got lots of skills. Although there was like three Taken, so obviously he had to keep showing people that he could find them.
2: Yes.
1: According to reports, her daughter took the phone in an effort to cut off contact with Liam Neeson. I'm saying that in the air quotes. And began looking through the messages herself. But the situation quickly escalated when the woman, her mom, struck the daughter during the struggle. Family members told police that they had concerns she was being defrauded and that had already sent money to the scammer, who was posing as the action movie star. Ironic detail, considering he is famously the one who finds people.
2: He yes.
1: found her
2: yes, he
1: and
2: did.
1: Took her money. The sad thing is that she believed it so much that she thought you were like interrupting a friendship of hers. And this is why she got violent,
2: mm-hmm.
1: right?
2: Yep.
1: A woman was arrested on a misdemeanor battery charge and later released on bond. Authorities did not say how long the Liam Neeson correspondence had been going on or how much money was involved. But it's safe to say it was not the kind of Taken anyone had in mind.
2: Nope.
1: I feel actually bad for this lady.
2: Yeah,
1: I know she got
2: too.
1: Violence, and I know that's not the right thing to do, but I feel bad that she got herself into that space.
2: But I want to know why the daughter decided to call the cops on her just for, you know.
1: I think she was just trying to make it stop, right?
2: Yeah.
1: Just make it stop.
2: That's fair.
1: Now she's part of the Stupid Criminal Hall of Fame.

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1: All right, I pushed all the right buttons. We're in a better space.
2: Yay! Congratulations, sir. You did it right.
1: I can be taught. Oh, my.
2: Well, I'm Kalen, one half of the Midlands Morning Show, and I am here today at Midlands Tech, the airport campus. Why am I here? Well, maybe you're somebody or you know somebody in your family who is thinking about starting college in the fall, or maybe wants to get some college credits while they're still in high school, or maybe you are currently in a career field where you want to grow and develop yourself more. Midlands Tech has opportunities for all of the things that I just mentioned to be able to do that. Right now, I've got two of the lovely staff members here with me on air. I have Sharvetta and Chanda on air with me right now. Hello, ladies. How are you?
3: Good. Thank you for having us.
2: Thank you for, you know, having us on a Friday. I really appreciate it. And of course, I love coming to Midlands Tech. Maverick is, like, to me, one of the best mascots that exists of all time. So again, tomorrow they are hosting an open house here at the airport campus from 10 to 1. Talk to me about what the open house would look like for somebody who has never been there before.
4: Oh, it's going to be so much fun. I mean, a ton of really great resources. You're going to learn everything and anything you can about Midlands Tech.
2: It's great.
4: So there will be all sorts of different activities. We'll have folks who can come on campus and they'll be able to apply, and we'll waive the application fee. We'll have food, of course.
2: Love the free food.
4: Free food. There'll be some games. They can come and you can bring like your family along with you. So if you have like little kids.
2: So it's very family friendly.
4: Very family friendly. Great. Family oriented. We'll have face painting going on. Anything that you could have going on for your little kids. We'll have all of our different programs here to talk about what the curriculum might look like, and you know what would post Midlands would look like after earning one of our credentials, be it the degree or certificate or diploma. So we'll have those areas here. We'll have other resources like from Student Affairs. We'll have our Student Life program here to talk about organizations and clubs.
2: Great.
4: That we offer. So it's more than just, you know, coming to class. And
2: it's more about the academics.
4: It's all about
2: more than that, yeah.
4: More than just the academics. So yeah. There's things that you can be involved with here. So it's just going to be super, super fun.
2: There's a lot of information, and I think that's what makes it great. And for those who don't know, Midlands Tech, there's over 150 programs in 8 different schools of study that you can choose from. So yeah, if you're looking to, you know, learn about some of those opportunities in terms of academics, the opportunity will be there at the open house. But also, a lot of the college experience is the other parts of that. So to your point, the clubs, the organizations, what it would be like when you're coming here on campus, knowing what classrooms you would need to be in and what buildings you would need to be in. This airport campus is massive. I get lost every single time I step on the campus. So tell me, what is the best part about being employed at Midlands Tech? You know, the environment here is always so wonderful. Mm-hmm. And I think that, you know, I'm a big believer in you need to love what you do. And I know that all of the staff here loves what they do so much. What makes it so special for you to be able to work here?
3: I think what makes it so special is that it's family friendly. Mm-hmm. Everybody feels like family. You see a lot of the same faces, some of the same events. You see a lot of the same staff. It's one thing, we're a family. So when we have our students, we want them to be a part of our family as well. So I think that's one of the best things about working at Midlands Tech. When you're a Maverick, you're a Maverick for life. We just want you to be your family when you come here.
2: And Midlands Tech is great too, because from what I know, class sizes are kept intentionally small. So yes, to your point, you have that family experience. It's a lot of one-on-one attention that's mm-hmm. needed, and you get to know everybody. And yes, I think that that's what makes Midlands Tech so great. So again, maybe you're one of those people and you are looking to grow in your profession. There's opportunities available for you there. Yes. Talk to me about what that looks like.
4: Yeah. So, definitely, if you're looking to work with Midlands, you can visit the se.jobs.gov. We have positions posted out there, so definitely feel free to apply.
2: I mean, in terms of like, so say I don't even know if this is an option, but say I'm a nurse and I want to be able to get another like certificate or
4: yeah,
2: program.
4: So
2: there's options, right?
4: There's options. So you have what are called like our quick jobs, where you can earn a certificate, a training certificate, while you're still working. If you are a nurse and you're working to and you want to come back, you can try definitely quick jobs and get that credential super, super quick. Sometimes your employer may even cover that cost for you, but even with quick jobs, there's like scholarships. There could be some funding to help cover the cost of that. We even have students who may have earned their bachelor's and want to come back and get their AD and come back into our actual nursing program, because the clinicals are very thorough.
2: Mm-hmm.
4: So we do see a lot of post-baccalaureate students who come to earn their ADN degrees.
2: Yeah, if you are, again, looking for advancement in your career, Midlands Tech has opportunities for you. If you know somebody who is looking to make that next step into their academic career in terms of college, Midlands Tech is a great place for that. And if you have a high schooler who is looking to get some college credits before they even, you know, have to think about going to college, Midlands Tech is a really great opportunity for that. Again, their open house taking place here tomorrow at the airport campus from 10 to 1. Stop on by. And if you can't, don't worry. There's another open house taking place on July 18th. It's Caitlin here broadcasting live with B106.7.
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1: All right, so a lot of the off-air conversation centered around the latest season of Bridgerton.
2: Yeah? You have to hear that.
1: Can we talk about the Lady in Silver? Look, I know these things.
3: They didn't watch all of the newest season, LB.
1: Sorry, I'm not trying to spoil anything.
3: Oh, well, LB's in the studio. Kalen here at the Midlands Tech Airport campus. 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I'm back here with Miranda and Jewel. 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
4: Just working in a great environment. I actually plan to retire from here because I love it so much.
3: That's great.
4: Everybody is friendly. We have a great team of people, and just the fact that we all have the same mission is to help students find students on their journey to be whatever they want to be. Mm-hmm. So we are the Mavericks, right?
3: Yes.
4: So do you know what a Maverick is?
3: Well, Maverick is the mascot, is it a bull?
4: It's a bull. Mm-hmm.
3: Yeah, right.
4: But the story behind it is it was chosen because a Maverick is an independent thinking person.
3: Oh,
4: so
3: okay.
4: That's why we chose the Maverick as our mascot.
3: That's great.
4: Because no matter who you are, where you are, or in life, you can come into Midlands Tech.
5: You can get anywhere from here.
4: You can get anywhere from here. That was one of our themes also.
5: So. Yep. My favorite part is we are an open access college.
4: Yes.
5: So that means literally everybody has an opportunity at Midlands Tech. And one thing I want to point out is that a lot of people have this stigma about a two-year college can't take you but so far. But that is completely the opposite.
3: So false.
5: So we have transfer agreements with Clemson, USC, went basically every four-year college in the state. A lot of our engineering students will start their first 2 years here and then finish their bachelor's at Clemson or USC or wherever. Our nurses with a two-year degree are getting job offers at Lexington Medical, Prisma Health with $70,000 job offers straight out of Midlands Tech.
3: Yeah.
5: And they have the opportunity to continue their bachelor's, but they're still making a really good salary with very little to zero debt, just straight out.
3: That was going to be my point to make is, like, I feel like a lot of kids, when they go to college, they automatically want to go to a four-year. And that's fine. You do what you want to do. But also, if you think down the line, you're not going to want to pay back all that money.
4: Thank you. And so, just piggyback off what Jewel was saying, so there's a myth that you have to have a four-year degree to be a nurse.
3: Mm-hmm.
4: That's not true, of course. Coming here, like Jewel was saying, you get on, you go to Lexington, whatever, you're going to have a job. There's a 99% rate of students going right into the workforce.
3: Amazing.
4: Graduating with a nursing degree here. But I also want to say the difference hourly between an associate's degree, RN, compared to a BSN is like a dollar and something and change. So you only make that much more with a BSN as somebody with an associate's degree coming right out of a technical college.
3: Right.
4: So that's what I want to point out. And you don't have to be in debt to be a nurse, to be anything, really.
3: No.
4: That's why I love working at Midlands Tech. It's like we're affordable. You can still meet your dreams and be on your journey to whatever. And I was listening earlier when you were talking to my colleague, Chanda, and you were asking her a question about if somebody was in like the field of nursing, if they wanted to continue their education. So we have the sonography program.
3: Very cool.
4: So in order for you to be do the sonography program, you do have to have like a 2-year degree in anything in healthcare.
3: Yeah.
4: Or a 4-year degree. So that's something that you can add on to what you already have if you do want to. If you have a degree in anything in nursing.
3: Yeah, Midlands Tech just offers so many different opportunities in so many different fields. Again, there's 150 plus different programs to choose from in 8 different schools of study. It's very flexible, so you can do things online. You can do things in person. There's hybrid classes as well. And again, if you want to get career ready in 2 years or less, or maybe you want to transfer to a 4-year college or university, Midlands Tech is a great option no matter what your goals are. I wish I had a Midlands Tech when I was in college, because where I came from, I just went straight to the 4-year because it was the closest and it seemed like the best thing for me at the time. But now I'm like, I don't like paying my student loans. So.
5: Yeah, and then they go on your credit.
4: About that. Right.
3: It's crazy. So again, maybe you have a student in your house who is thinking about college this fall, or maybe you have a student in your house who wants to earn some college credit. Maybe you want to advance yourself in your career a little bit more. Midlands Tech has so many great opportunities for you. Again, tomorrow, their open house taking place here on the airport campus from 11 to 1. You can go on their website. Sorry, what did you say?
5: 10 to 1.
3: 10 to 1. Sorry. 10 to 1 tomorrow on the airport campus. I don't know what day it is, let alone what times anything are taking place. So, yeah, 10 to 1 tomorrow on the airport campus. You can go to midlandstech.edu/openhouse to find out more details. And if you can't make it tomorrow, they are hosting an open house again at the Beltline campus on Saturday, July 18th. So mark your calendars for that if you can't make it out tomorrow. But you can learn more, like I said, on their website. It's Kaylin here broadcasting live from Midlands Tech.
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16: Colleague of mine was telling me the other day about how their Instagram feed is filled with videos, most of them kind of funny, about how grandparents and friends tend to bulldoze new parents out of the way to get to see their baby. As a dad of three daughters, I know how life really does become all about them the moment those kids are born. But I also know parents are still people, too, who need their own attention beyond being mom or dad. And moms, in particular in those early years, can feel especially invisible in the eyes of other people. So what can you do to stop contributing to what is known as maternal invisibility? Women we spoke to said these two things were the most helpful. When people stopped to ask how they could best support them, number one, or when they took the initiative to handle certain tasks that obviously needed to be done. I'm Dr. Sanjay Gupta, helping you live a better life.
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0: morning, y'all, and happy Friday. Today will be the hottest day of the year so far. Once we get into the afternoon, your high temperature, 99 degrees. And when you factor in the humidity, it'll feel as hot as 106. Because of how hot and humid today will get, a heat advisory was issued overnight by our friends at the National Weather Service. This advisory includes Clarendon, Sumter, Lee, and Kershaw counties starting at 11 this morning and continuing until 8 this evening. So drink your water to stay hydrated. Try to stay cool out there, and let's make it a great Friday. From the WIS First Alert Weather Center, I'm meteorologist Chandler Jordan.
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1: Midlands Morning Show, Kaylin and LB. And Kaylin is over at Midlands Tech, the airport campus, as they get ready for their big open house tomorrow.
2: Yes, I am here live. And you know what? Midlands Tech, I just got to give a shout out to them because there are so many amazing opportunities for people to come on out and expand their education a little bit. I'm here with Chanda and Charvetta, who are two of the staff members here at Midlands Tech. So full of energy and just such welcoming faces to be able to see. You guys have a focus on dual enrollment. So I want to touch on that a little bit because, sure, you know, people come to Midlands Tech to start their collegiate career. But what some people may not also realize is that you can even start your collegiate career before you even think about college. So let's talk about that a little bit.
3: Yeah, so do you?
4: Yeah, I'll go.
2: go for it, whichever one of you.
4: Yeah, so dual enrollment is for high school students in our service area of Richland, Fairfield, and Lexington County. It actually gives the students the ability to have an early jump start into college. You start taking real college courses that will transfer to any of your, whether you're going to another technical school or four-year university, you get a jump start on those general ed courses that you normally would take in that freshman and sophomore year. So it is a great program because, like I said, you get that early exposure. You save money on college.
2: Amen.
4: And one, like you said, is just getting those students the ability to start your college now. You're seeing what it's like to have real professors. We give them the ability to do their course delivery methods, whether it's on the ground at their high school, in person, online. And, you know, it saves money. It's free as long as you take those two courses every semester.
2: Yeah. So would you recommend that somebody who's thinking about dual enrollment come out to the open house and see what everything's all about?
4: Yes. Absolutely. Yes. Because, you know, myself and Chanda will be there. We'll have some other members of our dual enrollment team. And each one of us kind of have a service area. So you'll kind of have your own little person that, hey, I may attend, you know, this particular high school. I can get you in contact with who you need to go. So that way we can start your dual enrollment process as early as this coming fall.
2: That's amazing. Let's talk about the open house. So for somebody who is maybe tiptoeing the line of whether or not they're going to make the trip out tomorrow, tell us what it's all about. Why should somebody make the trip?
3: Come on out. I mean, it's going to be a really fun time, and you get to learn about all the great benefits and opportunities that Midlands Tech has to offer. So if you're wanting to know about the different programs, you're unsure of what you may want to do next in your next chapter, come out and get that information. We'll have our academic programs here to talk about their programs, the curriculum, and what you can do after you graduate. We'll have quick jobs here, corporate continuing ed. So if you're looking for that quick jump start into a career field without having to, you know, go semester after semester, we'll have the, that team out here to go over what that looks like, to get certified and trained in certain particular fields, like extra quick. It's just going to be a great, great time. And if you wanted to bring your whole family, please do so, because we'll have great activities for kids.
2: I hear there's free food. I'm just kidding. That's not obviously the highlight of the day, right? The highlight of the day is getting people like all in the know about everything that's Tech. But a free hot dog helps. I'm just going to put that out there.
3: Calling it the cookout.
4: Yeah, we're calling it a cookout. So one-stop shop. Come to college, get you a little snack. Have a little fun.
2: That's so great. So yeah, the open house tomorrow, you'll be able to tour the campus, talk to students, professors, admissions, and financial aid counselors. You'll be able to learn more about their programs and opportunities. Again, 150 plus different programs in 8 different schools of study. You can get a flexible schedule with online, virtual, in-person, and hybrid classes. There's also one-on-one help applying. So maybe you come on out tomorrow, you weren't really sure if you wanted to, you know, seal the deal and become a maverick, and then you come here and you're like, wow, this is everything and more that I wanted. Yeah. There will be people here one-on-one to be able to help you tomorrow. Get applied. And again, what makes Midlands Tech the place? Why should somebody become a maverick?
3: Oh, it's Midlands Tech. I mean, we're family oriented. We want everyone to come in and be a Mav forever. So we have all the resources, the support staff. So from day one, you know, meeting with the enrollment services, admissions officers, we're here to, you know, get you jump started, and we want to make sure that you be successful in what you go. We want to help guide you in the right pathway. And from, you know, going through that starting phase of applying to the college, speaking with one of our counselors, and you know, figuring out which path you should go into, to going to orientation where there's all sorts of additional resources that's going to be made available to you. Like in orientation, you'll be meeting with your academic advisor. Yep. You'll get assistance with registering for your classes, and then just even once you do get into the classroom, you have all that support from your from the faculty, from the teachers.
2: And when you think about it, if you're going to a bigger institution, you may not get that same support.
4: Right. Yeah, and I said all the time, you can get anywhere from here. Like, this is your initial start. We can get you in the right direction when you graduate from Midlands and you go on to those next steps. You just have so much support because, like I said, it is a family. Right. You can get anywhere from here.
2: And if you're looking for that environment, honestly, Midlands Tech is the perfect place to come to. Again, they have 8 different locations across the Midlands. So depending on what area of the town you are in, there might be a campus close by to you. Again, the open house tomorrow, 10 to 1 here at the airport campus tomorrow, June 13th. You can get all of the details online at midlandstech.edu/openhouse. And if you can't make it out tomorrow, no worries. Another one is taking place on the Beltline campus on Saturday, July 18th. So you can circle it on your calendar. July 18th is the next one. But again, Midlands Tech open house tomorrow, airport campus, 10 to 1. It's Kaylin here broadcasting live with B106.7. 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
15: Colleague of mine was telling me the other day about how their Instagram feed is filled with videos, most of them kind of funny, about how grandparents and friends tend to bulldoze new parents out of the way to get to see their baby. As a dad of 3 daughters, I know how life really does become all about them the moment those kids are born. But I also know parents are still people too who need their own attention beyond being mom or dad. And moms, in particular in those early years, can feel especially invisible in the eyes of other people. So what can you do to stop contributing to what is known as maternal invisibility? Women we spoke to said these 2 things were the most helpful. When people stopped to ask how they could best support them, number one, or when they took the initiative to handle certain tasks that obviously needed to be done. I'm Dr. Sanjay Gupta, helping you live a better life.
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had a great morning over with our friends at Midlands Tech here on B106.7. It's Kaylin. I'm back in the studio. Tomorrow from 10 to 1, Midlands Tech is hosting an open house on their airport campus. So maybe you are looking to grow professionally and there's a few classes that could help you do so. Or maybe there's a child in your life who is looking for that next stepping stone in their life. At the open house, you'll be able to tour the campus, talk to students, professors, and admissions and financial aid counselors, learn more about programs and opportunities, and get one-on-one help applying. You can find out more details.

0: Morning, y'all, and happy Friday. Today will be the hottest day of the year so far. Once we get into the afternoon, your high temperature, 99 degrees. And when you factor in the humidity, it'll feel as hot as 106. Because of how hot and humid today will get, a heat advisory was issued overnight by our friends at the National Weather Service. This advisory includes Clarendon, Sumter, Lee, and Kershaw counties, starting at 11 this morning and continuing until 8 this evening. So drink your water to stay hydrated. Try to stay cool out there, and let's make it a great Friday. From the WIS First Alert Weather Center, I'm meteorologist Chandler Jordan.
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We're continuing along with our Be Heard from today on the Midlands Morning Show. What have you accidentally left in a hot car? Yeah, my car does not smell great right now after the yogurt exploded in it yesterday. Can chime in with your answer on Facebook.

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TGIF. It's almost time for you to head on out and celebrate your weekend, but there is a few hours left of your workday, so naturally we've got all of your favorites here on B106.7 to get you there. Jay Sean on the way, The Weeknd, Magic, UB40, right now, Miles Smith.

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13: We all know how important it is to stay active as we age, especially as we get older. But I've come to realize that for as good as people are about getting their cardio in, a lot of older folks really don't seem to be doing the recommended amount of strength training or even understand why it's so important. It helps you stay functional and therefore independent for as long as possible. Certified strength and conditioning specialist Dana Santis says a great place to start is not with dumbbells or barbells, but with your body weight, which allows you to build strength while also learning how your body moves and where your limitations exist. It also reduces the risk of overwhelming your connective tissue, which adapts more slowly than muscles as we get older. Once you're comfortable, you can dial up that intensity, but do it slowly, do it carefully. I'm Dr. Sanjay Gupta, helping you live a better life.
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We had such a great Wet Nose Wednesday this week. It was so amazing to snuggle up next to Lifton, who is a 14-year-old cat at Palmetto Lifeline looking for his forever home. He still has so much life left to live. Has, honestly, the best cat cuddles ever. If you're looking for that, you can learn more about Lifton, maybe bring him into your family. 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

if you're in need of a little bit of a sweet treat part of your workday today, just keep in mind today is National Peanut Butter Cookie Day. You can celebrate accordingly. There's so many great bakeries in town that sell those. Yum. It's B106.7. Happy Friday.

0: hottest day that we've seen so far this year, with highs in the upper 90s. But with the humidity factored in, feels like temperatures as hot as 106 are possible for most of the Midlands. A heat advisory where feels like values could reach 108 continues until 8 p.m. for Kershaw, Lee, Sumter, and Clarendon counties. While an isolated shower or storm is possible this afternoon, most of us will stay dry. Hot and humid conditions continue into the weekend with a few storms possible each afternoon. I'm meteorologist Sandra Brogan and the WIS Weather Center.
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0: You know, I felt really validated this morning talking with a bunch of our listeners on the Midlands Morning Show. We've all left something in our vehicle that we should not have on a hot day. And I learned the hard way yesterday. Yogurt, not the thing to leave in the car. Elizabeth said she left all of her groceries in the car, which would be even worse. What's your answer? 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

If you watch the NBA Finals on Wednesday night, you know Taylor Swift was there rocking the punny t-shirts with her friends. It's B106.7. Taylor herself wore a shirt that said Stevie Nicks, but K-N-I-C-K-S for the New York Knicks. If I was to hop on the bandwagon with one of those punny shirts, I would have picked Nick Jonas, but that makes sense for me as a human. It's Caitlin here with the Backstreet Boys. Everybody.

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0: the hottest day that we've seen so far this year, with highs in the upper 90s. But with the humidity factored in, feels like temperatures as hot as 106 are possible for most of the Midlands. A heat advisory where feels like values could reach 108 continues until 8 p.m. for Kershaw, Lee, Sumter, and Clarendon counties. While an isolated shower or storm is possible this afternoon, most of us will stay dry. Hot and humid conditions continue into the weekend with a few storms possible each afternoon. I'm meteorologist Sandra Brogan and the WIS Weather Center.
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So I think I'm going to make some plans to clean up my house a little bit. It's Caitlin here on B106.7. Enjoy yours. I know I'll enjoy mine, and we'll catch you back here on Monday on the Midlands Morning Show.

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0: hottest day that we've seen so far this year, with highs in the upper 90s. But with the humidity factored in, feels like temperatures as hot as 106 are possible for most of the Midlands. A heat advisory where feels like values could reach 108 continues until 8 p.m. for Kershaw, Lee, Sumter, and Clarendon counties. While an isolated shower or storm is possible this afternoon, most of us will stay dry. Hot and humid conditions continue into the weekend with a few storms possible each afternoon. I'm meteorologist Sandra Brogan and the WIS Weather Center.
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3: 106.7 weather. Good afternoon, everyone. On this Friday, it's expected to be the hottest day that we've seen so far this year, with highs in the upper 90s. But with the humidity factored in, feels like temperatures as hot as 106 are possible for most of the Midlands. A heat advisory where feels like values could reach 108 continues until 8 p.m. for Kershaw, Lee, Sumter, and Clarendon counties. While an isolated shower or storm is possible this afternoon, most of us will stay dry. Hot and humid conditions continue into the weekend with a few storms possible each afternoon. I'm meteorologist Sandra Brogan in the WIS Weather Center.
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0: hottest day that we've seen so far this year, with highs in the upper 90s. But with the humidity factored in, feels like temperatures as hot as 106 are possible for most of the Midlands. A heat advisory where feels like values could reach 108 continues until 8 p.m. for Kershaw, Lee, Sumter, and Clarendon counties. While an isolated shower or storm is possible this afternoon, most of us will stay dry. Hot and humid conditions continue into the weekend with a few storms possible each afternoon. I'm meteorologist Sandra Brogan in the WIS Weather Center.
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0: expected to be the hottest day that we've seen so far this year, with highs in the upper 90s. But with the humidity factored in, feels like temperatures as hot as 106 are possible for most of the Midlands. A heat advisory, where feels like values could reach 108, continues until 8 p.m. for Kershaw, Lee, Sumter, and Clarendon counties. While an isolated shower or storm is possible this afternoon, most of us will stay dry. Hot and humid conditions continue into the weekend, with a few storms possible each afternoon. I'm meteorologist Sandra Brogan in the WIS Weather Center.
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